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My love, be a fighter, a shade that sisters and saves. My love, survive the middle passage, waded the waters. My love, be grassroots, organizes movements. The birds, the bees, my love, be butterflies beaming. My love, be indigenous, ocean wide, sky deep. My love, listens to the land. All natural, no preservatives. My love, be homemade from scratch. Scribbled, handwritten notes, adoration. My love, be scripture. Be ritual, baptism, revival. A cathedral built from bare hands. A Taj Mahal, all the temples. My love creates new ways to worship. Serenity, sorcery, hieroglyphs across your chest, tongue tied. My love, be sacred geometry. Past life premonitions. Revelations and gratitude, prayer hands. My love, be call and response. Praise the eyelashes and the eyes.

to my love. 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My love be love. Abundant, limitless, endless, giving, make no mistakes, lest they lessons. My love be book smart, be Google,

feeling intuitive, my love be brave. 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

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The weather report keeps on tossing and turning, predicting and warning and warning and warning of possible leakage from news publications and possible leakage from news TV stations that

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15: 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This is Candyman, the original Gideon African from out of Jam 1. 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

0: waist. 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Original U Brown said that. 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
1: 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Si viaggia, 36 minuti trascorsi dopo la mezzanotte.